0: Going to use it. Use it up. I'm here with Gatita. It's raining. That's your weather report. It's been raining for a while. I barely saw the sun. Actually, the sun's coming in the window here. We're shaking the pumpkin at 6:03. It's Friday, every fourth Friday. We brought some tunes. I don't know what else. I brought some dinner.
1: We thought that it forgot how to rain here, but it remembered how to rain. And it's going to rain some more today. 30% chance of showers tonight, but tomorrow is going to clear up. Tomorrow it'll be high around 75, and then Saturday night low 44, and pretty much same thing on Sunday. And then we're going to get back to the rain on Monday, Tuesday, Wednesday, and a little bit on Thursday even. And the highs are going to be in the mid-60s those days, and the lows will be in the low 40s.
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1: Yeah. And here we are on KNC Taos 93.5 FM. 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We're going to play some music.

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0: Taos 93.5 FM. We're shaking the pumpkin. We're shaking the Twinkie until 8 o'clock. Yeah. What?
1: In the tinfoil Twinkie.
0: I said we're shaking the Twinkie.
1: You're shaking the Twinkie. I'm not shaking the Twinkie. We're in the tinfoil Twinkie, shaking the pumpkin. Hello. Yeah, that's why I gave you that look.
0: Well, we're shaking. The band next door is shaking the Twinkie, too.
1: The mothership. We just heard three songs to start out with. The last one was Clive Zanda with Ogum. And before that was Astra Owiki with Yeti Gosh. And we started our show out.

with Mulatu, Astakate, and the Heliocentrics with Masenko. And I'll tell you about something going on in Taos. 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And you heard that on KNCE Taos 93.5 FM. And we're going to get back to the music. 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

0: And here we are, still here at KNCE Taos 93.5 FM. True Taos Radio. And other than listening to the radio tonight, there's lots of stuff to do around town. At Dale, just until 7, there's the DJ floor, the mic at the Tiki Bar. And Vivac Winery has karaoke nights, and that's going on currently until 9 p.m. Ooh. And at the Sagebrush Grill and Cantina, Charlie Marvin's playing till 7. It's about 20 till, so you've got a couple songs left here. But then at 8, at the Sagebrush Grill and Cantina, starts the Uzz Band till 11. And at the Adobe Bar at the Taos Inn, Blue Boomerang, going on currently until 9 p.m. That is great lineup with Colin Winter, Miles Hinton, Dan Lizdis, and can't remember the guy on bass, but it's a great, great lineup. So go check it out at the Taos Inn. Taos Mesa Mother Brewing Ship. Taos Mesa Brewing Mothership.
1: Brewship.
0: It's the California Honey Drops, and that's going on right now until 11 p.m. And that's a benefit for Taos Cancer Support Services. And then at the Social Club, David Bernard is playing till 8:30. Baravino Soleil Fay is playing till 8:30. And at Mary's Place, there's the Hired Hands Reunion that starts at 7, goes till 9. Hotel Willas has late night with Sunny Goodnight starting at 9 p.m. And the Alley Cantina, Vanilla Pop, 10 p.m. So lots to do in this sleepy little town.
1: Thanks for listening.
0: We still have time to get to the TCA for Through the Fence, a True Taos Rom-Com Musical. That starts at 9, or starts at 7, goes till 9. And what about the Milkmaid Theater? Did that already start? It's not listed here on the Live Taos calendar.
1: It isn't? No, that's the one tonight, because we can't go.
0: But where is it?
1: It's at the TCA. He's at the TCA.
0: Oh, is this what it's called, Through the Fence?
1: I guess so.
0: Okay, good.
1: That's probably the name of it. Okay. The Milking Parlor is the band.
0: The Milking Parlor is the band.
1: That's live stuff. That's
0: and
1: live
0: that's
1: theater.
0: Why it's a musical, because there's a live band in the play.
1: If you got a band on stage, you have to use them.
0: Yeah, they can't just sit there.
1: It's like a gun. They have to go off.
0: Speaking of going off, let's play some more music.
1: We're off script
0: here. It's 6:40.
1: We played two songs by Bridget Fontaine, though.
0: Let's talk about the music we played. Tell us.
1: One from 1971. We played that first. Le Noir C'est Mieux Choisi. I think that's close enough. And then that last epic remix was her 54 years later.
0: Not one of those bands just trying to milk their hits from 50 years ago.
1: No, she's crushing her hits.
0: And in between those two songs, we heard Aurora Sagashi with Tuchiko Noriko.
1: So let's play more tunes. Thanks for listening. We're shaking the pumpkin. It's your turn.
0: Okay, great. Here we go. Thanks.

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And you see me kind of grinning while I'm scrubbing. And you say, what she got to grin? 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
1: And it is the top of the hour, 2 minutes after 7 o'clock. And yeah, that's what we're doing here. The weather is mighty fine. Getting a little bit of rain. It's going to clear up Saturday and Sunday, but then start raining again Monday, Tuesday, Wednesday, with the highs in the mid-60s and lows in the mid-40s. So that's what we got for you on the weather station. Maxwell Tart, can you tell us those three songs that we just heard?
0: What did we just hear? Nina Simone, Pirate Jenny, live, Carnegie Hall, 1964. I can't read it. It's like a red pen on an orange light. I can't read it. And this twinkage.
1: Well, we heard two songs by Sari Musa and Abed Kobisi. One was called Almasin Wuldia, and the other was called Buzuk for Four Hands. And yeah, we're going to hear some more music right up here in just a moment. So keep it tuned to KNCE Taos.
0: 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Hour number two.
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Gatita, Maxwell Tart in the tinfoil Twinkie. And we are shaking the pumpkin every fourth Friday. The time now is 7:23. And got some information for you. The California Honey Drops are playing right now at the Taos Mesa Brewing Mothership. 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It's still going on till late tonight. And Joanna Keen Lopez and Santino Gonzalez are doing a performance. So don't miss this double bill performance at the Harwood Museum on Saturday, October 3rd at 6:30 p.m. featuring exhibiting artists Joanna Keen Lopez and Santino Gonzalez. 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And you heard that right here on KNCE Taos 93.5 FM. Stay tuned. We got another half hour of music for you.

0: Roots and Wires presents Burnside Exploration 2, all the way from Holly Springs, Mississippi, on Saturday, September 26th at Dalle, as a benefit show for Friends of the Rio Grande del Norte National Monument. 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
2: Few minutes left of Shaking the Pumpkin. And after you finish listening to our show, you can go out to Vivac Winery for karaoke till 9, Sagebrush Grill and Cantina, the Uzz Band until 11, Adobe Bar at the Taos Inn, Blue Boomerang is playing till 9. And right now, the California Honey Drops are playing at the Taos Mesa Brewing Mothership. Social Club has David Bernard till 8:30. Baravino has Soleil Fay until 8:30. And at Mary's Place, Hired Hands Reunion will be playing until 9. And at 9, Hotel Willa has Late Night with Sunny Goodnight. And at 10 p.m., Vanilla Pop at the Alley Cantina. We played some songs. We just played a little bit more of obscure song from Stevie Wonder, Blame It on the Sun. And what did we hear before that? Maxwell Tart.
3: What did we hear?
2: You didn't write it down, but it was like it was a cool like jazz.
4: Oh, that was Art Ensemble, Audwala. That's right. I didn't write it down.
2: Yeah. Okay. And then before that, we heard Kid Spatula with Kisop, and then before that, we had Bill Orcutt and Mabe Frati with Almost Walking. And we had a long song from Juana Molina called Miro Todo. Mia Doy Todd did The End, and then Lucretia Dalt did Hasta el Final. That was a long time ago.
4: Should we say goodbye now and just play tunes to the end?
2: That's what we like to do. We're just going to say goodbye now. But we're going to play some more music until for another 17 minutes. So stay tuned. 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
4: 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See you in 4 weeks. We won't see you, actually. 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
2: Because usually people who call during a Yoko Ono song are telling us to turn it off. 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
2: That's right.
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0: Thank you, Gatita and Maxwell Tart, for a brilliant show. We'll be back after the break with me, Malcolm Tent, with a bunch of mixed up stuff. Anyway, see you then.
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Welcome to the Mojo Collective show with me, Malcolm Tent. Should tell you about the weather. Tonight is going to be a 40% chance of showers and thunderstorms, and it's going to be mostly cloudy with a low around 43. Tomorrow is going to be sunny with a high near 75, light and variable winds about 5 to 10 miles an hour in the afternoon. Saturday night's going to be partly cloudy with a low around 41. I'm going to play you a little bit of hip-hop as I get set up to do some mixy mixes, and I hope you enjoy it.

0: Please.
1: Black. 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

Man, what a bass line. EPMD there with It's My Thing. Before that, we heard Weed Stores Everywhere by Homeboy Sandman. And before that, Ike's Mood by The Visioneers. And what we got for you now, some KOS-1.

Amazing stuff from KRS-One. Was he say her infinite power helping oppressed people, hip-hop, best ever. Here's Looking at the Front Door by Main Source.

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0: 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Here's some NUS for you. It ain't hard to tell.

Thank you.

own the world, but yes, I have some pull. 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
0: 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We're going to get to some house music in just a little bit, but I've got a couple more hip-hop tracks for you. Here's Friends by Houdini.

0: That's one of those songs that I feel like after they made it, they must have just looked at each other and just been like, nailed it. So good. Friends by Houdini. Here's some Benjamin Zephaniah.
1: Rap connected. We were born to rap, we were born to dance, we were born to sing, we are queens and kings. We were born to live the life that we love, we were born to love the life that we live. We were born to twist, we were born to shout, we can keep it in, we can hang it out. We got rhythm in us, mate, get infected, shout it loud, we are connected. We were born to share and have fun whilst here. So if you don't care, go somewhere you square. If you are aware, you will be respected. We all share the air and we are connected. We are black and brown, we are white and sound. We have pride of place, we are on the case. We are wild and tame, we are all the same. Sister, brother, kid, we are connected.
2: Got 16 before.
3: Dear Jean, I hope this doesn't come as a surprise. But I've fallen for a woman from the skies. And she'd be truer than the eyes, truer than the prize. And you can see it when you look into her eyes. Deep blue, like the flicker of the flame before it dies. But this ain't dying, it's rising. Like that big round orange on horizon. I know it means I'm not about as much. But listen, I get moving out as such. Just moving half my clothes, maybe louder stuff. Out the south, out the house, never out of touch. Trust, I don't think I said it loud enough. I'm out the south, out the house, never out of touch. Trust, out of sight, never out of mind. Out the light, never out of line. Just another night running out of time. Let it shine like we're living in a pantomime. She's not behind me or behind you, but beside we and beside too. But behind these little lines true that I scribble in a book, think she idolized you. So one night I'll be saying I do to a girl that can read my mind too. With little Ryan sat in a white suit and my own baby Jean sat to his right too. I had a dream and it came true. And I can only blame you. Shit, I can only blame you. I guess you came through.
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0: 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Exhibit, that was. Son of Yvonne, Master Ace right now.
1: Yeah.

0: Master Ace finishing off our hip-hop set for tonight with his beautiful song, Son of Yvonne. A big shout-out to all the mums out there. 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
0: Welcome back. Malcolm Tent here on the Mojo Collective show. We're going to switch gears a little bit now. It is Friday night after all, so we're going to get a little bit ravey. I got a bunch of early house music, some bass and bleeps from Yorkshire, and I don't know, some good stuff. Hopefully you'll like it. Here we go.

0: 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Shout out to everybody who's been listening online. SF guys there right now. Get on there and let us know you're there if you're listening. We're going to take a quick break and we'll be right back.
1: Hi, it's Diana again here at Moxie. 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

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With me, Malcolm Tent, on the Mojo Collective Hour. Hope you're enjoying the show from 1990 straight to your heart. Big shout out this SF guy, Jake, Ripper, Maxwell Tart, everybody listening on the proper radio.

Well, chaps, about time for me to get out of here. I was having so much fun, I didn't realise the time. Hope you enjoyed it, and I don't know, I'm all lost for words anyway, but have a good one. I'll see you next time.

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2: 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I am Glenn, and this is the Sonic Banquet. For the next 2 hours, I got some top-shelf rock music for you from the old days to the present days. Everything in between. But first, it is 10 p.m., 10 o'clock in the p.m. and 50 degrees in the Fahrenheit. We got a low of 43 tonight, mostly cloudy. Tomorrow's sunny and 75. Low 41 in the evening, partly cloudy. Sunday, 77 and mostly sunny. Low 46, mostly cloudy. Then Monday, we got 30 to 70% thunderstorms likely in the afternoon. High 69 and showers in the evening with a low 47. And then Tuesday, we got 90% chance of showers. High 66 and low 43 with 80% in the evening. So still getting some monsoonal rain, looks like, which is good. Need all we can get right now, but all right, that's your weather, and that's all I have to do legally. Tonight, we got I usually kick it off with

Led Zeppelin, which I'm gonna do, but tonight is a little more of a sad night for Led Zeppelin, because it's, I think, 45 years ago today that we lost John Bonham, which was a tragedy for me as a young Zeppelin fan. One of the greatest drummers, if not the greatest rock drummer of all time. So I'm gonna kick it off extra special tonight with a long Zeppelin song, with what I think is probably his best display of his drumming genius in one song. This is off the Presence album. This is Achilles' Last Stand. Dig it.

0: 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This is Sonic Banquet, and that was Santana and Scott Whelan covering Stones there. Can't hear me knocking. Before that was Santana and Chris Cornell covering A Whole Lot of Love. What? I just stumbled across this album today. It's got some good stuff on it, man. Some little jams. And kicked off with Led Zeppelin, Achilles' Last Stand, John Bonham's anniversary of his passing today. One of the greatest losses to the rock world ever. Still felt. Rest in peace, Bonzo. It was Achilles' Last Stand. Here's this.
1: Hey, you. Yeah, that's right, you. I just wanted to say thanks for being awesome and for showing exactly how awesome you are by listening to real, live, local radio from right here in Taos County. When you turn on KNCE 93.5 FM, you're supporting the radio station that supports Taos, and you're proving that you have great taste because you're listening to the New Mexico Broadcasters Association Station of the Year. 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
0: Well, there you have it. All right. So we can play some more rock and roll now. Look at that. I'm going to rip up the new Queens of Stone Age. Actually, there's a new one they just released today that I'm going to play a little bit later. But first, I'm going to play this one. Because I love it. This Insignificant Other, Queens of Stone Age, dig it.

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I'm Glenn. This is Sonic Banquet. That was Clutch. Acoustic version of Tight Like That. I dig it. Before that was Ten Commandos, which is a super group. Hardly anybody's heard of it. It's Matt Cameron, drummer, of course, and Ben Shepherd, bass player for Soundgarden. Elaine Johannes, who's spent time in Queens of the Stone Age and other stuff. Dimitri Coates, super band. Did one album and nobody noticed. But there's some good stuff on it, man. Mark Lanigan's on it, too. Alright, what else did I play? Screaming Trees, Dollar Bill, rest in peace, Mark. I haven't heard that jam for a long time. And I kicked off brand new Queens of the Stone Age, Insignificant Other. I have some other brand new Queens later on. Just want to catch up on the music, dive back in before I got to take another break here. And I don't know what I was going to play. Shoot. How about some Stone Temple Pilots? Why not? Ms. Coma, dig it.

0: 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I'm Glenn, and this is the Sonic Banquet of Rock and Roll. That was Dirty Honey. New track from them called Lights Out. Before that was the Black Wizards. Just discovered them recently. I'm digging them. That track was called Loose. And then the Mysterines. I think they're from UK somewhere. Somewhere in the British Isles. What are they? Mysterines? Yeah, Liverpool. All right. But yeah, I dig them too. Stray was the name of that track, and kicked off with some old Stone Temple Pilots with Coma. And here's a broadcast break for you.
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0: All right. Advice that's been given may not be appropriate for the little ones. Maybe. But they should be in bed now anyways. So it's 11 o'clock in the p.m., and it is 50 degrees outside of the Silver Twinkie. We got partly cloudy skies tonight with a low of 43. Tomorrow, Saturday, we got a high of 75. Sunny and 75. Saturday night, low of 41. Partly cloudy. Then Sunday, high of 77. Mostly sunny. Low of 46 in the evening. Mostly cloudy. Monday, we got 30 going to 70% chance of thunderstorms with a high of 69. Low 47, 80% showers in the evening. And then on through Tuesday, we got 90% showers of high of 66. And it's raining through the night as well. Low 43, getting some moisture, much needed. All right. That's all the business I got to do for now. So now let's get back to what I'm here for. To make the world safe for unsafe rock and roll. This is brand new from Queens of the Stone Age. Just came out yesterday. Where the goth girls at? Where you at? Dig it.

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This is Sonic Banquet. That was a mighty Soundgarden. Tighter and Tighter. I played a couple bands that are new to me before that. Still Out. Let the Listeners Hurt, name of that track. Before that was Wires on Fire. Born Dirty to Last Forever. D-Mob Happy Man, You're Wrong. And kick it off, brand new Queens of Stone Age, Where the Goth Girl's At. Another great jam. I can't wait to hear the rest of that album. I'll do that later. I'll just play some more music. How's that? I want to play this song, but I don't know how I'm going to fit it necessarily. Yeah, I'll fit it. We'll just figure it out. Just discovered these guys last week or so. A couple weeks ago, I guess. Get Down Services is a little shifting gears here, but it'll work out. It's called I Can't Die Like That. Dig it.

Alright. Guys. Guys. Hey. Jesus. Thank you. 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CheetahsRadio.com. I'm Glenn, and this has been another episode of the Sonic Banquet. Ending with a long set there. Let me go through it real quick. Queens of the Stone Age, You Can't Quit Me, Baby. I just love that.

0: So, and had Gappa before that with Ra, some Swedes. Scarhaven, I'm Not Dead Yet. It's a sounded a lot like a Soundgarden ripoff, but good, a good ripoff. So I played it. Tiger Cub, Swoon, Royal Blood, brand new from them. Swallow the Bomb, had some Laser Beam in there. Don't Tell, Sweethead with The Last Evening, and I kicked it off with the Get Down, Services, I Can't Die Like That. I can't do this here.
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0: 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The content of this show does not necessarily represent the views of KNCE or its owners. Listener discretion is advised.
1: Alrighty. Yeah. Thanks for listening. Hope you enjoyed the show. I did. Oh, I gotta do this. I forgot to do this. I better do it before I go. Gotta do my PSA here. Rain on Our Parade is a communal celebration in gratitude for life-giving rains and waterways that sustain us. Part party, part ritual, this half-mile walk and parade at the Taos Land Trust Rio Fernando Park at 3 p.m. on Sunday, September 27th, features Santa Fe-based Partizani Brass Band powering us along. Storytelling song, lots of dancing, water blessing, wear your best watery fit or dress up as your favorite river animal and bring a vessel of water from a source, water source you love for the blessing, all right? Do that. A little water. Gotta give thanks to the water. Been getting some finally. All right, so I'm going to wrap it up. I got one more for you I'll leave you with, and be back in a couple of weeks, I think. And, yeah, Todd will be here next Friday, I believe, with the Forge if you want some metal. But I'm going to leave you with some acoustic Caius to bring the ceremony to a close here. It's Space Cadet. Dig it.

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I'm crazy about my baby. Baby is crazy about me. 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

It's Saturday, transmitting from Taos, New Mexico, between the mountain and the gorge. This episode is about resonance. Episode of Joyful Noises, welcome. It's about resonance that Saturn bestows. For the new moon, or the full moon, excuse me, is in the sidereal sign, Pisces, but is nestled in a nakshatra called Uttara Bhadra, and that is a special nakshatra about cosmic harmony, cosmic stability. Saturn and its role

light. 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
1: One day, while Jetson was staying in Medicine Valley of Chubar, teaching Dharma to several disciples, the yogin Ortan Genduin approached him. Asked, Precious Lama, in the teaching of several Geshes, you are renowned as a Buddha. They say you've totally eliminated desires. Is this true? 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None of them are certain.

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0: Samdeng Gormo Masrej Sardo Shira Yeshe Jane Tunda Magiwa Dogwa Sharu Masrej Tekoam Dosam Nenjurba She Sumba Kong Rodu Tenen Soa Debso.
1: I bowed at the feet of great Marpa. Lo Tzu spoke two tongues, who with vision of the three times realized the reality of the many as specifically one who's cleansed and totally removed the mass of negative preconceptions that imprints and the obscurations of affliction and action produced by the power of ignorance, who's cleared the dark, deluded aberration obscuring knowledge of the objective world and obtained strengths, confidences, and unique properties through Gnostic realization of the natural state, to such a one who's developed all the qualities

sensations and freedom from cravings of the objects of desire. But they'll revolve in samsara again and again through the fault of incorrect refuge source and the lack of the vision of analytic wisdom and skill and methods. Likewise with Buddhist meditators, though they've traveled the four absorptions and four formless media to samsara's peak where desire is gone, if they're not imbued with wisdom and method, they'll revolve in samsara as before. Therefore, Buddhahood will never be won by merely stopping desires without integration of method and wisdom through skill and method. So how is it done? Study the paths of the three personality types, the six transcendences of giving and so on, the four social means and four infinitudes, the three vehicles and three bases of practice in the integration of compassion and voidness. Then strive to compile a great store of merit by transcendence of giving, morality, and patience. Build up the store of gnosis by practicing the transcendences of absorption and wisdom. Vigor assists both by intensifying mental effort. Though everything is actually void, insistence on mere nominal voidness without actual voidness realization leads to denial of action and result, the great cause of hell and loss of freedom. Therefore, of good and bad actions and results, avoid the sinful in the slightest degree and cultivate virtue to its greatest extent. Strive also to cultivate inseparable union of both wisdom and absorption. For by absorption the mind is stabilized, and by wisdom strayings are detected. Likewise, with voidness and compassion, cultivate the integration of wisdom and method, for by that sublime method of great compassion, the welfare of beings in samsara is achieved, and by wisdom's view of voidness, dharma body for one's own sake is realized. From planted seed of supplication, imbued with sublime method of compassion, the result of two-form form body arises, and by form body's inconceivable emanations, the hopes, wants, and needs of beings are fulfilled in ways concordant with their welfare, like a gem which grants all wishes, or a wish-granting tree, or a divine tree of worship. And omniscience also, free from preconception, fulfills the hopes of all trainees, as inconceivable streaming rays of sun dissolve the fog of all the world. The stages of such cultivation, overflowing the mind of Marpa, that king of translators, are the range of Mila's realization. I've explained to you, son or don, this beggar yogi's understanding. Bear it in heart, O nobly born. Till the actual state dawns within, through ascertainment of Dharma view, don't perch yourself on the high ledge of views. Till the natural state's been confronted, through union of Dharma and your essential mind, don't disregard cause and effect. Till you're free from fears of birth and death by realizing appearances lack true reality, don't make empty, senseless talk. Till you've attained skill in all sutras, tantras, and shastras, don't teach Dharma pointlessly. Till body, speech, and mind toward others' welfare are directed, by slashing entanglement with your own desires, don't behave with pretension and deceit. Till you've slashed entanglement with your own desires and can sacrifice life to benefit others, don't say, I'm a bodhisattva. Till engaged in others' welfare with four social means, through inception of four infinitudes in mind, don't say, I work for others' welfare. Till your heart is one with your Lama, and you pray to him four sessions each day, don't say, I have admiration and respect. Till being

beings and worlds shine as divine without attachment, and illusory bodies purified into clear light, don't say, "I'm a practitioner of the mantra vehicle." Till Dakini gather at your feast and holy offerings change to nectar, don't say, "I perform religious feasts." Till mastery of white element, currents and channels, and the element can be emitted or held, don't perform Kama Mudra. Till the force of clear awareness arises in brilliant, thought-free tranquilization, don't say, "I meditate the absorptions." Till essential reality is born on brow, through examination by analytic Gnostic wisdom, don't say, "Realization has dawned." Do you understand my meaning, Yogi? Moved by strong faith, the yogin sang, "Ema, great Yogi Repa, Ema, protector of the three realms beings, Ema, Buddha with human form, I bow to your feet, great Jetsun Father." Clouds of love and compassion gather in the infinite sky of your mind, and with the resonant thunder of your speech, a rain of explicit Dharma falls. You planted the seed of profound precepts in the hard, untilled soil of my mind, irrigated with clear revelations, warded off the ruinous hail of mistaken thought, and cultivated with timely compassion and skill and method. Though omniscient fruit hasn't ripened yet, by fault of my own inferior nature, no one surpasses you in method. From now till enlightenment's attained, may I accompany you, Lord of Yogis, inseparable always, like body and shadow. In your company may I realize the essence of natural state and win enlightenment unexcelled. May I then work for others' welfare and thereby liberate all beings.

It's just after 7 a.m. in Taos, New Mexico, and you are listening to Joyful Noises on KNCE, True Taos Radio. My name is Soul Jerky, and we're resonating with the full moon that happens this morning here in the mountain time zone at 10:48 a.m. this morning. This full

has a very cosmic Saturn sensibility, and it's really about cosmic stability and what's just beneath the surfaces that's cosmic and fundamentally shifting, balancing. It's a rebalancing time. I have a whole little rant on this that I recorded in the middle of the night, and I'll play that at the end at 7:30. So sit back and hear, but know that there's a cosmic cloud serpent that is the deity that's helping us balance. The balancing also involves letting go of things, some things that we actually like and we identify with, but the cosmic stability and unity of collaboration and society demands shifting towards the sublime.

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Try to grasp it, it burrows deep, and we hear a dull, dull hum.

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Every brother, everywhere, feels that time is in the air. Common blood flows through common veins, and the common eyes all see the same. Now, more than ever, all the family must be together.

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We're talking now about the full moon and its Saturn influence.

0: Hey, Namaha. Welcome to another Joyful Noises Astrology Weather Report. Today is Saturday, September 26th. It's before sunrise. At the temple very near me, people are chanting the Hanuman Chalisa.
1: Well, now it's after sunrise, but, you know.
0: It's a full moon.
1: It's definitely a full moon. That's true, and we're broadcasting from Taos.
0: Moon is in the sidereal sign of Pisces.
1: True.
0: In the nakshatra known as Uttara Bhadra.
2: Uttara
1: means higher. Bhadra has many meanings. It can mean beautiful, auspicious, blessed, gracious, and happy. All aspects highlight the positive qualities that Uttara Bhadra is blessed with and bestows. The blessings usually come from good deeds in past lives, which are now being experienced as good luck. The blessings are on a higher, more subtle plane, as the soul wants more than just the ordinary.
3: So the thing is that we have Saturn that owns or runs Uttara Bhadra. And the idea is about containment. And it's containment in the sense of resonant frequencies and harmonization more than an actual barrier. But it does involve letting go.
0: It's about superhumanities and an actual transformation of something foundational. The prompt here is to transform ourselves, and it's part of the context. Things are changing in a fundamental way, and the mythic is becoming actual. So we are in the process of transcending ordinary life, and in that, our ordinary relationships are also shifting, and we are using, you know, Uttara Bhadra is ruled by Saturn, and Saturn in this nakshatra, that's the 26th of 27 nakshatras, so it's towards the very end of its completion, and it's in the cosmic cycle. And in the cosmic, Saturn wants us to, again, let go of all that's not serving, not just ourselves and not just the karma of our own life and past lives and future lives, but the karma of our consciousness, of the consciousness here and now, which includes all of us. So the transformation is fundamental. And in that, the Shakti that it's talking about is a shift into a cosmic stability. It's a stable, stabilizing force of the esoteric and the sublime. We are shifting our moods and our views towards the sublime. We are finding a stable position of cosmic consciousness. And this is represented by actually a deity known as Ahir Budhnya. Now, Ahir Budhnya is a serpent, a cosmic cloud serpent. It's linked to fertility, kundalini, energy, and the subconscious forces of nature, creative and destructive, reflecting a profound alchemy of transformation and spiritual awakening that unfolds in the inner depths from where Ahir Budhnya resides. And we are becoming in tune with that. And so part of the process and the difficulty is letting go of those aspects that are no longer serving us. So it's a quiet lunation, but beneath this quieter movement is a very subtle and profound and immense and intense shift. And it involves a balancing of polarities. We are invited to descend into the depths beneath the surfaces of the linear mind and listen to deeper currents of consciousness. In these waters, insight matures slowly. So give ourselves time. The consciousness here is stirred and illuminated with this full moon. What was once fragmented begins to harmonize with the greater field of universal mind. And in this, moon is basically conjunct the transpersonal planet called Neptune. So there's an extra force of collective waters. And this water is nourishing water, but it's also water that can flood us if we resist. We are aspected by an exalted Jupiter. All in all, it's going to be a good ride, but it's going to be a transformative ride too. And it's a shifting of our awareness. It's the expression of this quieter world of stabilization and what's planted beneath the new moon, which is Purba Palguni, which is the appearance of the good things in life, into deeper waters, maturing and enduring. You cannot cross the sea merely by standing and staring.

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Somebody thought of that, and someone believed it. Look what it's done.

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And have you heard voices? 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

0: Aruta nandana sakala mangala mola nikandana mangala morti maruta nandana sakala mangala mola nikandana. Full moon tuning. Yes, joyful noises comes to completion. 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Avoid panic buying.
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0: wish you'd take them curlers out of your hair and go put on a little makeup and get out of that house coat before supper.
1: Huh. 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
0: Yeah. Ruth Buzzy.
1: Thank you.
0: Besides that, all of our kids took after your part of the family
1: oh,
0: anyway.
1: Oh, they did, huh?

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3: Well, well, well, let me see here. Get some headphones going. And, man, it is 8 o'clock, and it is Saturday morning here in beautiful northern New Mexico, and it is the Goat Roper Review. Welcome aboard. Hello, Gloria. Good morning. Let's get this dang thing going right here. And it goes like this.

0: Oh, man, how about some Stonewall Jackson for you while I'm walking? Catherine Legendre from Helotes, Texas. Picking up the pieces, Red Steagall, Lone Star Beer, and Bob Wills Music. Roger Wallace, Crazy Love, Skeeter Davis, I'm a Lover, Not a Fighter. Johnny Dillis got us started with Coming On Through. And, of course, you got to get a Western theme going for the Goat Roper Review on Saturday mornings. And that was the theme from Bonanza. Ladies and gentlemen, it's 20 minutes after 8. Hello, Monta, Pete over there in Talpa. Hope you guys are doing well this morning. And we'll be right back after these messages. So hang on.
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0: 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So that sounds like a pretty cool thing. Hopefully we'll have some winter up here that you can participate in. So let's move on to the music here on the Goat Roper Review. Here is some Derailers.

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1: Well, well, well, that is Tricephus, otherwise known as Hank III, Hank Williams III. Tricephus, that was Low Down. Tammy Wynette before that, Till I Get It Right. Johnny Paycheck sang about that meanest jukebox in town. T.G. Shepherd, Party Time, and the D-Railers got us started with Dull Edge of the Blade here on KNCE Taos 93.5 FM, TrueTaosRadio.com. This is the Goat Roper. Thank you for tuning in. And, man, let me tell you about this. Head to the Mansion Park in Antonito Saturday, October 31st from 3 to 5 p.m. for Walk the Spooks Around the Historic Washour Mansion. That's a mouthful there. Trunk or treat. This free, family-friendly Halloween celebration features costumes, games, music, candy, trunk or treat, and more. So that sounds like something pretty cool. I can't believe Halloween is already here, but it is evidently. And we got a couple messages. We'll be right back.
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1: Well, this is Mark Muddy behind the mic this morning. Thank you for tuning in to the Goat Roper Review. And we got some Tony Booth ready for you. Lonesome 77203.

0: Sonny Sweeney doing a Lacey J. Dalton tune, 16th Avenue. Man, I got to have dinner one night with Lacey J. Dalton, and man, what a humble woman she is, living up in Northern Nevada now, 16th Avenue. Wynn Stewart, Come On. Star Room Boys out of Athens, Georgia, I'll Play Angel. And Tony Booth, Lonesome, 77203. 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This is Mark Mundy behind the mic this morning, and you are listening to the Goat Roper Review. And it is my duty to tell you about the weather here in northern New Mexico. Areas of fog before 10 a.m., high near 72 tonight, low of 45 tomorrow, high near 75 Sunday night, 20% chance of rain. Man, it has been a soaker, and that is just wonderful. Low of 47 Monday, light chance of showers. Well, 70%. Come on, baby. Let's have some more rain. Monday night, 80% chance. There you go. And Tuesday, 100% chance of rain. Man, that is just awesome. There you go. There's the weather, and we got more moisture coming in, so that's wonderful. Here is a break. We'll be right back.
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0: Well, I want to say hi to my friend. It's what a great DJ, Texas Red. That's right, Texas Red. How you doing? And here is some, what do we got? Vernon Oxford for you right here.

0: Yeah, there you go. That's some Jesse Coulter right there. Where you been gone so long? Why, baby, why you been gone so long? And then her husband, Waylon Jennings, before that, Sweet Dream Woman. Emily Nenny before that, Living in Shame. And Warner Mack, Bridge Washed Out. 1100 Springs, Sad and Lonesome Songs. Leona Williams, Yes, Ma'am, He Found Me in a Honky Tonk. And Vernon Oxford got us started with Shadows on My Mind. So if you don't like that stuff, you don't really like home cooking, that's for sure. It is, 20 minutes after 9 o'clock here in beautiful northern New Mexico, and you are listening to KNCE Taos, 93.5 FM, TrueTaosRadio.com. This is Mark Mundy, the old goat roper behind the mic. Hello, Miss Pearl. Thank you for tuning in. We got a couple messages. We'll be right back.
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0: 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And next fella up here is a guy by the name of Arky Blue. And Arky has run a honky-tonk down in Bandera, Texas since the 70s called the Silver Dollar Saloon. And in my opinion, that is the epicenter of Texas music. But anyway, this is a pretty rough song here. This is a Bandera Queen.

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I was working in a rodeo down there and it sure got humdrum. Some traveling around and a whole lot of Texas I've seen. Oh, Lord. Now, I'm mighty glad that yous are going down my way in your brand new clothes there, your great big Chevrolet.

0: Oh, man. West Texas Highway. That's George Hamilton for you. And before that, Sammy Smith, I've Got to Help You. Daryl McBride, It's Hell to Know It's Heaven. Eric Heathersley, Flowers on the Wall. Man, I never listened to that song until he did it. When the Statler Brothers did it, I thought it was pretty goofy. But, man, when he does it, it brings a whole new meaning to that tune. And I didn't realize how much pain that dude was in from breaking up with his woman. And Arky Blue from Bandera, Texas, and that was called the Bandera Queen. That was pretty rough. And you're listening to KNCE Taos 93.5 FM, TrueTaosRadio.com. This is Mark Mundy behind the mic this morning. Hope you enjoyed the last hour and, 40 minutes of programming. And we got a break for you, and we'll be right back.
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0: Well, there you go. Let me tell you about a big show that's happening tonight. Cedric Burnside, he is playing at the Solar Center, and he's playing with his uncle Gary, who plays bass, and they're going to have drums. 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Sold out many times. 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Holdmyticket.com. That's right. Cedric Burnside tonight at the Solar Center. Man, that's a mouthful. Here is who we got. Jesse Daniel. This is Rolling On.

There you go. That is, what are we listening to? That was Ray Pillow, She's Doing It to Me Again. And before that, we had Marty Stewart, Mirrors Don't Lie, Jake Penrod, I Can't Live With Myself, Charlie Pride, Crystal Chandelier, and Jesse Daniels got us started with Rolling On. So there you go. 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This has been the Goat Rope Review with Mark Mundy behind the mic. And let me tell you about the weather right here. That's right. I'm going to tell you about the weather. It's going to be a high of 72 here in beautiful northern New Mexico. Tonight, low of 45. Sunday, high of 75. Sunday night, 20% chance of rain. And Monday, we got 70% chance of more rain, high of 68. And Monday night, 80% chance of rain. Tuesday, 100% chance of rain. And Tuesday night, 80%. 70% on Wednesday, 40% on Wednesday. Man, that is, bring the moisture, baby. Bring the moisture. And this has been the Goat Roper Review. The old Goat Roper's not feeling too good, so the Goat Roper's going to shut it down and put it on autopilot until Scamp Cassidy gets here. And Scamp Cassidy, he always does a mighty fine job, so he'll be up here either in the next 15 minutes or the next 45 minutes or the next hour. So I'm sorry to cut this stuff short, but, man, that's the way it's going this morning, and I appreciate you tuning in. So we'll be seeing you soon.

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The ring of fire, the ring of fire.

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1: Hey, this is Mandy from Good News for a Good Planet. 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
2: 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How was your week? Did you get everything done you needed to? Well, that's all right if you didn't. You always got next week. I mean, this is the land of manana after all, isn't it? Thank you very much, Mark Monday, for coming in this morning, giving us the Goat Roper review. Get a little early. He had an appointment to get to, but I'm here for you, and I'll be here until 2 o'clock, playing alternative twang for the neurodivergent. No, I don't know what that means either, but, you know, let's find out together, shall we? But first, let me clear my throat and talk about the weather. It is 66 degrees here in Taos, New Mexico, and it's going to be clear and sunny pretty much all day. And I don't see any rain in the forecast. High of 72, winds out of the west, 5 to 10 miles per hour. Tonight, partly cloudy. Low around 45, and some light winds from the southwest. And on Sunday, also mostly sunny, high of 75. No rain in the forecast. Until the evening, there may be some showers. They're saying 20% they're saying after midnight. So in the middle of the night, we'll get some rain. Low 47. Monday, chance of showers in the afternoon. And there could become some pretty severe thunderstorms in the later afternoon, partly cloudy, high of 68. Winds out of the southwest, 5 to 10 miles per hour. And they're saying 70% chance. I think you can take that to the bank. And then Monday night, also more showers. And Tuesday showers, and looks like Wednesday showers. So that's good. It's good for the garden. It's good for our mountain. We need it. I imagine we're going to get some of that that Hurricane Polo. It's going to be heading our way at some point. That's what I'm feeling. They say it's going to come right up over El Paso and head right our way. So we could be the wettest state again this next week. All right, let's get started, shall we? I'm going to play a little Deslondes for you.

my lack of elevation. But it's so obvious that you missed my motivation.

0: Hey, this is Audra with Big Violet. We're playing Saturday, October 3rd at the Mothership with a great indie duo from Norway, Ask Carol. Our friends Ladies Mantle will be there too. That's the Norwegian indie rock of Ask Carol, along with Big Violet and Ladies Mantle, Saturday, October 3rd at the Mothership. Tickets and more information at TaosMesaBrewing.com. 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
2: 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Oh, man, where am I going to get my white elephant gifts for the holidays now? All right, let's get back to the music. 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This is the Cosmic Cowboy Show. I'm Scamp Cassidy, which is till 2 o'clock. Thanks for stopping by, y'all. Here's some North Mississippi All-Stars.

That was John Doe of Axe with the Sadies helping him out. Before that, we heard the North Mississippi All-Stars up and rolling. Shiny Ribs brought us a brand new one. What happens next? It's a new EP he just put out. Dan Sartain, Ruby Carroll, Mac Allen Smith, I'm Not Drunk, I'm Just Drinking. And before that, Gurf Morlocks, Deeper Down. And then we started the whole thing off with the Deslondes. The Deslondes from Los Angeles, California. All right, man. Hey, man. This is the Cosmic Cowboy Show. Thanks for stopping by. I'm Scamp Cassidy. I'll be here until 2 o'clock with ya, bringing you alternative twang for the neurodivergent. Here on KNCE, 93.5 FM, streaming all over this beautiful planet on TrueTowsRadio.com. Let's get back to some music with the Nude Party. This is specifically a song about Taos, I think.

Hayes Carroll. Hey, Mag Yo-Yo. How about that? Wow. And before that, we heard Fabian Del Sol. I'm going to catch me a rat. And the Nude Party started things off with Chevrolet Van. All right, let's take a look at the Taos Live calendar. 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It's Oktoberfest over in Taos Ski Valley. That's going on until 3:30. Go on and get up a big boot of beer. That's what they're doing up there. And brats. And schnitzel. And all that good German food. That's happening right now. And over at the Taos Center for the Arts, they got Video and Sound Tech Lab until 2 o'clock. And Creatives for Peace, open mic over at Somos Salon and Bookshop. That's going on from 2 to 4. Fletcher and John Trio will be at the Adobe Bar and Taos Inn tonight from 6 to 9. 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That starts at 6 o'clock, goes till 9. Over at the Social Club, Greg DeLeo Live will be entertaining folks from 6:30 to 9:30. 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Brother and the Haze will be at Mary's Place from 7 to 9 tonight. Over at Dale, Tao Roots and Wires presents, live from Mississippi, the Burnside Exploration. So that's Cedric Burnside and his cousin, Burnside, tonight, 7 to 10. That is going to be great. It's probably going to sell out. If you don't already have tickets, I would get over to Dale and pick some up, or go to Roots and Wires Presents website, or check out Dale's website and get some tickets. That's going to be great. The Burnsides are back. They love Taos, don't they? The Wildfire Playhouse tonight has Virginia Champion and John Arcoleta from 7 to 8:45. And Mountain Grown will be kicking things off, bringing us all home tonight at 10 o'clock over at the Alley Cantina. 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I'm Scamp Cassidy with you here until 2 o'clock. 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And I got some Joey Reynolds for ya. Hope you enjoy it.

0: That was the Waco Brothers from Chicago, Illinois. John Langford and friends doing a John Anderson cover, Girl at the End of the Bar. Before that, Bobby Bear, Vampira. Dwayne Eddy brought us The Girl on Death Row. Sorry if that brought you down, man. Sorry that was a bummer, but it's kind of a fun song, don't you think? Bloodshot Bill, My Heart Cries Out for You. And then Jody Reynolds before that, Endless Sleep. And we started things off with K-Mag Yo-Yo by Hayes Carroll. It is high noon here in Taos, New Mexico. 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I'm Scam Cassidy with you till 2 o'clock here on 93.5 FM, True Taos Radio. 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
2: All right, let's take a look at the weather. It is 67 degrees here in Taos, New Mexico, and we've got no rain in the forecast today. It's going to be high as 72. Light and variable winds out of the west, 5 to 10 miles per hour. Then tonight, low around 45, so still no frost yet. Thank goodness for that. I still got some crops to bring in and don't want them freezing yet. Sunday, mostly sunny, high around 75, and then a little bit of showers after midnight through the night. They're saying about 20% that could raise. Low around 47. Monday, chance of showers, likely, and a possible thunderstorm in the afternoon. Mostly cloudy, high around 68. And then it's going to get down around 48 with some more rain through the night. Tuesday, Wednesday, Thursday, pretty much the same thing. We're going to get some showers in the afternoon, some clouds in the evening, more rain. And that's a good thing. We need it. We got to get our water levels up. We got to get the mountain nice and soaked so we don't have any fires this fall. And man, can you imagine what the aspens are going to look like with all this rain? Holy smokes, it's going to be a beautiful foliage year, I think. And if these weather people know what they're talking about, and I think they do, man, we're going to get some snow. A lot of snow. There's already been some snow. They're saying there was some snow up at TSV last night. And over in Red River, they had some flurries up on the mountaintop. There's some snow on the caps of the Coloradas over in the Rockies. So, man, it's coming. Hope you got your season pass. You're going to need it this year. All right, let's get back to some music. Quaker City Nighthawks. Check it out, man.

0: the Midwood, Chicago. Congratulations, Chicago White Sox, and I guess the Cubs, too, for making it to the playoffs. I'm looking forward to the postseason. I hope you are, too. Josh, I'm sorry, John Allen before that, Dead Men's Suit. J.J. Kalbras, Kill Me the Breeze, a new one from Sunvolt, Walking in a Maze. And that set started with the Quaker City Nighthawks, Better in the Morning. 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I'm Scamp Cassidy, and this is the Cosmic Cowboy Show. I'll be here until 2 o'clock. Stick around. We'll have some more music after a brief set of messages from our sponsors.
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0: 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Go check that out, man. It's going to be very informative, and then followed by some incredible music brought to you by Roots and Wires and KNCE Taos. All right, let's get back to some music. Here's the Felice Brothers.

0: Lydia Loveless from Chicago, Illinois. Can't Change Me. Before that, the Limiñanas. No, I didn't pronounce it right. The Limiñanas. Limiñas. Limiñas. With Cold Was the Ground. Barbara Keith, Detroit or Buffalo. The Police Brothers, Frankie's Gun, Bang Bang. Ramsey Midwoods with Chicago. And then we had Dead Man's Suit from John Allen. J.J. Cale brought us Call Me the Breeze. And I don't even remember where I started the set, but maybe it was with Sunvolt's new one, Walking in a Maze, Quaker City Nights, Hawks, Better in the Morning. I don't know. We played all that, and then we had some talking. We had a break. All right. Speaking of breaks, we're going to take a quick one, and then we'll be back with some music here on KNCE 93.5 FM, streaming all over this beautiful planet on TrueTowsRadio.com. I'm Scam Cassidy, with you till 2 o'clock. This is the Cosmic Cowboy Show. Thanks for sticking around, and hey, I see you in the DJ chat. Why don't you throw me some love? Tell me what you want to hear. I love hearing from the fans of the show and the haters. Go on now. I can take it.
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0: 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Working backwards, tonight, 10 o'clock, Mountain Grown will be over at the Alley Cantina. And over at Dale, we got the Burnside Exploration. Got to check that out. That's going to sell out, y'all. So get some tickets now over at the Dale's website. Mary's Place has the Brothers and Hayes. That starts at 7 o'clock. The Morrell Brothers will be over at Sagebrush at 7. And our own Trapper G will be over at Barovino at 6:30 tonight, playing until around 8:30. And then Greg DeLeo over at the Social Club as well. That's what's happening tonight, y'all. Go support local music. All right, let's get back to it with the Fruit Bats.

0: Well, that just goes to show you can make any song a country song. That was a Bee Gees. That was a Bee Gees classic. You don't know. All right, Mr. Mitchell, here you go.
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horse and riders loped on by him. 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

0: Hollis Brown's version of Oh Sweet Nothing by the Velvet Underground. It's 6 minutes after 1 o'clock here in Taos, New Mexico. It is 73 degrees out on the Mesa here in our Airstream at KNCE Taos, 93.5 FM, streaming all over this beautiful planet on TrueTaosRadio.com. I'm Scamp Cassidy with you. This is the Cosmic Cowboy Show. I got another hour of alternative twang for the neurodivergent. Is that you? Maybe. I don't know. My mother had me tested. And I came up with a whole bunch of things. So that's what that's all about. Let's take a look at the weather. It is sunny. It is beautiful. We have no rain tonight or today. It's going to get a low around 45 this evening. And then on Sunday, high of 75. Also sunny with a little bit of showers after midnight. So through the night, we'll get a little bit of rain. And then on Monday, we've got scattered thunder showers. And then it's going to get blustery in the afternoon. Could be some lightning. I wouldn't go hiking tomorrow. Not a good idea. High of 72, low of 45. And then Tuesday, Wednesday, Thursday, we're going to get more rain in the afternoon through the evenings. That's what we need. Go out and pull some weeds after it rains. That's the best time to do it. All right, we'll get back to some crazy music after these messages from our sponsors. Be right back.
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1: That's it? That's all you got? All right, let's get back to the music. Lucky us. Lead Belly.

what happened down there? My husband was a hard-working man, killed a mile and a half from here. What happened to him?

0: like this town ain't nothing but bad luck and trouble.
1: Man, ain't that the truth?
0: So what we gonna do now?
1: Well, I don't know, but your girl done left you, and I got no more dough.
0: So why not we go down the country?
1: Down the country?
0: Sure, don't you know about that?
1: No, I never did know nothing about down in the country. I was raised this town all my life, the bad luck old town.
0: Man, I know all about it, man. Tell you what to do. Look here. I'm going to country.
1: I'm going to get there.
0: I don't know. I'm going to country.
1: Well, what you going to do when you get there?
0: I don't know.

0: Some folk might say they fell in our gun, but run around in our trouble.
1: Aw, man, it ain't like that. We just take a break for a while, that's all.
0: Well, how we know things ain't gonna be that way? It's time we get there.
1: Man,

0: The pimp himself, Andre Williams from Tulsa, Oklahoma. Hey, baby. Junior Kimbrough before that, Sad Days, Lonely Nights. C.W. Stone King gone the country. And then we started things off with Lead Belly. All right, we'll be right back with some more rowdy. We're going to get real rowdy, y'all. We're going to get super rowdy, and we're going to get into it. So come on back after these messages.
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0: If you haven't checked out that show, it's one of my favorites. 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Man, I love the music she plays. All right. I said it was going to get rowdy, but first we're going to start with a little spooky. I think you're going to know this song. Or at least you'll recognize it, I think. You're listening to KNC Taos, 93.5 FM, streaming all over this beautiful planet on True Taos Radio. I'm Scamp Cassidy. This is the Cosmic Cowboy Show. We'll be here until 2 o'clock. Thanks for sticking around, y'all. Come on, let's go.

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0: was Holly Go Lightly. Satan is his name. The Liminias, my Black Sabbath. The Abigails brought us Black Hell. Reverend Beatman, Black Metal. Kip Taylor, She's My Witch. Apache Sun, Club Noir. And then we started things off with a little Twin Peaks twist by Messer Chups. You feel me? You see the theme there? Hey, we're getting close to Samhain. I'm excited. It's my favorite holiday of the year. Because, you know, as above as below. All right. We're going to get back to some more rowdy, creepy music after these messages.
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0: All right, real quick, we got a couple things going on tonight. Roots and Wires presents live from Mississippi, the Burnside Exploration. That's at Dale, 7 o'clock to 10. I think doors are at 6. Go on over there. 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And Brother and Hayes will be over at Mary's Place tonight from 7 to 9. At 10 o'clock at the Alley Cantina, bring it all home, Mountain Grown. And our own Trapper G will be at Barovino from 6:30 to 8:30. 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He always puts on a good show. 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Here's Fabian Del Sol. I'm going to haunt you.

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Make it to your house.

All right, y'all, I got to get out of here. That was Naked Raygun with Treason. And hey, man, I went a little off script there, but I doom scrolled the news and I got angry. And if you're angry too, well, you know what? The Constitution is here to protect you. These are your rights. The amendments are there to protect you. If you don't like it, say something. You've got a First Amendment right, and you have the right to vote. Nobody can stop you from voting. Nobody can stop you from saying your mind. The first, the second, third, fourth, 13th, 26th, they're all your amendments. Use them or lose them. You feel me? Okay, man. All right. Let me chill out. All right, cool. All right. I said what I got to say. I got to get out of here, man. I'll be back in 2 weeks. This has been Scam Cassidy with you. This was the Cosmic Cowboy Show. Bo's coming up next with the Medicine Show. And stick around for that. It's pretty cool. Native American indigenous music from the Americas. Don't miss it. I love it. And I'm going to leave you with the absolute opposite of what I've been playing. But you know what? I think we all just need to calm down. And remember, folks, just be cool to each other, man, right? Don't be a jerk. We're all just trying to get along. All right? For God's sakes, be nice to each other. I'm out of here, man. I'll see you. Take care, y'all.

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1: 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Let's see, let me read you a little bit here till Monday or possibly Tuesday. Let's see, so this afternoon, it's supposed to get to a high of about, 73. It'd be a little bit of wind coming out of the southwest from 5 to 10. Tonight will be partly cloudy. It'll probably get around 45 this evening. And then tomorrow, Sunday, will be partly sunny with a high near 72. It'll also be a little bit windy again in the afternoon. And then Sunday night, it'll be might rain, it says here, and then it'll be cloudy. It'll be around 48 degrees. Let's see. And then Monday, it'll be scattered showers. Good, good rain. And then it should be a higher near 44. Also windy in the afternoon. And Monday night will be a possibility of a thunderstorm, and it'll get down to about 47. So there you go. There's the temperature till Monday evening. My name is Bo. This is the Medicine Road Native Music Show. For the next couple hours, I'm going to play you music made by Indigenous people here in America and Canada. First off, I'm going to start this off. I'm just going to play this to you and then talk about it after.

Well, that was Frank Wong. He's a Sikandru, born in Rosebud. Oh, that was about the Lakota Star Knowledge. Nice one. Okay, next up, I got a song called Tribes. This is from a Cherokee guy named Red Sun.

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3: 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Okay. I'm Bo, and this is the Medicine Road Native Music Show. And we got some time here. I just played Louis Goni was the first one, and then Painted Horse Singers was right after that. Okay, next up I have a guy named Casper. Let's see how this is. Loma Yespa. This is off a CD called The Sounds of Reality. This guy's a Hopi guy.

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3: 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Let's see, before I get back to the show, I'm going to read off the live Taos calendar for September 26, 2026. Let's see. At Somo Saloon and Bookshop from 2 to 4 is Creatives for Peace open mic. And then at the Adobe Bar at Taos Inn from 6 p.m. to 9 is Fletcher and John Trio. And then also, let's see, at the Teography, that's from 6 to 9 p.m. this evening, will be Harvest Moon Feast by Bodega, Beats by DJ Entity. Okay, and then at the Social Club this evening from 6:30 to 8:30 will be Greg DeLeo. And then at Berovino tonight from 6:30 to 8:30 will be Trapper G at Berovino. And then at Sagebrush Grill and Cantina will be the Morrell Brothers. That'll be from 7 to 10 p.m. at the Sagebrush. And then at Mary's Place, from 7 to 9, will be Brothers in the Haze. Okay, at Mary's Place. And then at Dolly, you've been hearing the advertisements. At Dolly, from 7 to 10, Roots and Wires presents Live from Mississippi, Burnside Exploration 2. That's at Dolly, from 7 to 10. And then at the Wildflower Playhouse, from 7 to 8:45 will be Virginia Champion and John Archuleta. That's at the Wildflower Playhouse from 7 to 8:45. And then at the Alley Cantina at 10 p.m. will be Mountain Grown. Okay, I am Bo, and we're getting back to the show here. Let me tell you what I just played. First of all, I played, I Believe in Miracles. That was Clee Benally. He made his journey in 2023, but he left some good music behind. He used to play with some of his relatives in a band called Black Flyer. And then right after that, I played Grass Dance Boys from Arrow Rock Mountain Singers. Those guys, that was off a CD called Feel the Thunder. Those guys are Tiano and Arawak people. Okay, then right after that, I played Keith Malone. He sang Birdsong. That was off a CD called Bird Songs of the Jalapi, I believe. Okay, now I'm going to play Dawa, Cradle Song from Sacred Spirit. This is off a CD called Chants and Dances of the Native Americans.

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That's what this song's about. It's about coming together. We don't gotta choose sides. This is Scylla, Raz Ashen, with LB. All coming together for one purpose.

Oh, that was Scylla and Rise, a song called Dog Wolf, off a CD called Galactic Gala. All right, next up I have a lady named Callie Bennett, and this song's featuring Kee Sokola. She has an interesting story. She was adopted from Seoul, Korea when she was like, four years old, I think. But she was adopted onto the Dene. The Dene people raised her. So she's become so Dene, she wrote this song. This song's called Rez Chick from, let's see, what's her name? I just read it. Callie Bennett.

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3: 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Let's see, our current time is exactly 3:01. And then let's see, the current temperature is exactly 79 degrees. It's 2 degrees warmer than when I got here. Oh, getting hotter. Okay, let me read to you until Monday night. Okay, so this afternoon we're supposed to only get up to 73, but it's now 79, so this is a little bit off. And the wind is supposed to be 5 to 10. It's a little bit windy, not too bad. Tonight will be partly cloudy and a low around 45. Also a little bit windy, not too bad. And then Sunday will be partly sunny with a high near 72. With wind coming from the west from 5 to 10 miles per hour. And then Sunday evening, it might start raining, isolated showers, mostly cloudy around 48 degrees. It'd be a little bit windy, and chance of precipitation is at 20%. And then Monday will be scattered showers. And then showers and possibly a thunderstorm after noon. And then it'll be only get up to about 64, it says, and there'll be a little bit wind and a real high chance of precipitation. And then Monday evening, it'll probably still be a thunderstorm a little bit, and then it'll be around 47. Yeah, pretty high, 90% chance of precipitation. Okay, I am Bo, and we've got about another hour to go for the Medicine Road Native Music Show. That's a long title, but I made it years ago, and it's okay. Anyway, next up I have one called Shunka Waka, which translates to horse in my language. Let's see, what do I have written here? Spirit of the Horse. This is by Arvel Bird. It's an instrumental. He plays the violin.

Oh, that was Radmila Kodi with Tears. That was off her CD called Scent of a Woman. Next up, I got one from Blue Mountain Tribe. These guys were father and son, started this band. They're out of Tehachapi, California, Apache guys. This song's called Custer off their All Our Relations CD. Blue Mountain Tribe.

Custer. Should have heard that song before you headed that way, no? All right, next one. I have a song. It's kind of a... I found this one. This one's from a I hope I don't mess this up. Muskogee Creek hymn. This was a song. I believe they wrote these songs right after Trail of Tears. So it might have a little bit of a sadness to it. But this is a Creek... Muskogee Creek song.

0: Oh ho, that song was composed after the Trail of Tears when they reached Oklahoma. Well, you can hear it. You can hear it in that song. I can't imagine what that must have been like. All right, I got a break for some commercials, and then I'll be right back.
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0: Oh, Jazz with Judy. Okay, let's see. I got to read this for you. Let me see. This is Dreamtime, Urgent Need for Rain Gear. With a full week of heavy rain ahead, Dream Tree, urgent need of rain gear. With a full week of heavy rain ahead, Dream Tree is preparing for more people needing shelter and additional support at Nest Shelter and the Street Outreach Program. They desperately need donations of ponchos, tents, and sleeping bags. These supplies will help us keep people experiencing homelessness as dry, warm, and safe as possible throughout the rainy weather. Donations can be dropped off at the Nest Rescue Center and Crisis Shelter, 601 Lovato Place, behind Super Save, Monday through Friday, 9 a.m. to 4 p.m. Okay, let's see. I am Bo, and this is the Medicine Row Native Music Show. That's a long name. I keep saying that. Maybe I should shorten it. Just use the letters, huh? Medicine Row, M-R. Anyway, that's too much. Okay, next up I have, I took you way down there with that last one from the Trail of Tears leftover song, afterwards song. That was kind of sad. So we're going to go back up. This one's Ia Bass Singers. These are one of my favorite old school powwow singers. This one's called When Thugs Cry.

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These are a White Mountain Apache family. 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

0: ready to move, I don't look back. 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
1: Ready to move forward.

I ran into a couple of the Mies, and something one of them said is either some help or not. And something the other one said keeps falling through my head. We can trust him, because when he's not lying, he always tells the truth. And sometimes, even when he is lying, he's telling the truth. And how about the ones that don't understand the truth and are determined to turn the truth into their lie as a way of keeping their minds from collapsing? In reflections of the illusion, hidden in their hideouts, self-justification and self-rationalization and self-denial are their own lies, while in an irony of truths, they become their own truths. Another thing he said, and what doesn't make sense, doesn't make sense. So it's a waste of energy to try to make it make sense. It would make more sense to go with the sense in what makes sense, rather than trying to make sense out of what doesn't make sense. Does that make sense?

0: to a couple of the Mees, and something one of them said is either some help or not. And something the other one said keeps falling through my head in reflections of the illusion hidden in their hideouts. Self-justification and self-rationalization and self-denial are their own lies, while in an irony of truths, they become their own truths. And how about the ones that don't understand the truth and are determined to turn the truth into their lie as a way of keeping their minds from collapsing? It would make more sense to go with the sense in what makes sense, rather than trying to make sense out of what doesn't make sense. Does that make sense?
1: 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Okay, let me read from you to you from the live Taos calendar for September 26th. Let's see, from that's almost over. Okay, from 2 to 4, I guess I'll read anyway, at the Somo Saloon and Bookshop from 2 to 4, Creatives for Peace, open mic. And then at the Adobe Bar at the Taos Inn from 6 to 9 will be Fletcher and John Trio. At Teography from 6 p.m. to 9 p.m. will be Harvest Moon, Feast by Bodega, and Beats by DJ Entity. Okay, and then at the Social Club from 6:30 p.m. to 8:30 will be Greg DeLeo live. Greg DeLeo, DeLeo. Okay, and then at Barra Vino from 6:30 to 8:30 p.m. will be Trapper G. And then at the Sagebrush Grill and Cantina from 7 to 10 will be the Morrell Brothers, the Morrell Brothers. Okay, then at Mary's Place from 7 p.m. to 9 p.m. will be Brother and the Haze. And then at the Dolly at Taos, the Dolly will be from 7 p.m. to 10 p.m. will be Woods and Wires Presents Live from Mississippi, Burnside Exploration 2. And then at the Wildflower Playhouse tonight from 7 to 8:45 will be Virginia Champion and Jarn Archuleta. And then at the Alley Cantina at 10 p.m. will be Mountain Grown. Okay. Let's see. I got a few more minutes, about 19 more minutes to go. I just played for you John Trudell, Through My Head. That was off his, let's see, Crazier Than Heck CD. Okay, next up, I'm going to play a song from Annie Humphrey. This one's called Nightmares and the American Dream.

0: One morning I woke up and I heard my brother crying. He was screaming so loud you thought someone was dying. "Mom, Dad," he screamed. But there was no use trying. They weren't around. I ran outside and saw he'd had a pretty bad crash. His bike was in the ditch, down his arm a bloody gash. He looked so pitiful, just sitting there in the dirt amongst the trash, crying, "I want Mom and Dad." I picked him up and started running toward my uncle's up the way. It started raining and got real dark. You could barely tell it was day. My brother cried and asked, "Sister, where's Mom?" I didn't know what to say, when the truth is, I don't know. When my uncle saw us coming, he ran into the yard. He took my brother from me and he held him in his arms. When he saw my face, I could tell he was alarmed. And he said, "What happened? You fall too?" "Uncle, I'm so tired of wondering why. Why do they drink? Why do they do drugs? Why do they leave us? Why?" He said, "Sister, it's hard to explain." And I said, "Uncle, try." And then he told this story.
1: Once this land was teepees as far as you can see. The water was clean, the land pristine. We were where we were meant to be. Then strangers came across the sea and brought with them their disease. Our people cried and prayed and sang, but it brought them to their knees.

Imagine that your family, and most of all your tribe, what if most of everyone you love suddenly got sick and died? And before you even had a chance to bury them and mourn, the strangers came and took away the land where you were born. And you wondered if your parents even cared as they stole you and your brother away, or if they'd been so beaten down they had nothing left to say. And then at school, they cut your hair and beat you if you spoke the language that Creator gave our people when Earth awoke.

0: sister, I'm not trying to tell you that your mom and dad are okay, or that they are not responsible for the choices that they've made. But you see this bloody wound on your little brother's arm. If we don't clean it, it won't heal, and it'll do all kinds of harm. Those deep wounds of our ancestors still bleed within our hearts. When we remember all they've done, that's where the healing starts. So every morning when you wake, you pray this prayer out loud. Creator, help me live in a way that would make my ancestors proud.
1: We will rise up from the darkness.
0: Don't you forget this. You can be anything you want to be.
1: We will overcome the pain.
0: Just work hard. Never give up. Perseverance is the key. Strength, dignity, honor, that's all in your family tree, so

Oh, no doubt, we shall remain. That's a great song. Okay, next up, I'm going to play I Don't Know More from Pura Fae.

was Pure Faith with I Don't Know More. Okay, I have time for one more song before I gotta go. This has been the Medicine Road Native Music Show, and I am Bo. I'll be back in 2 weeks. Hopefully you guys come back and listen again. Same time, same station, 2 to 4. They're playing the same kind of music. Music made by indigenous people here in America and Canada, Alaska, and do some research. I find these great songs. And so join me in 2 weeks. Come back. We'll do this again. It's always my pleasure to do this. I really enjoy this, looking for the music and then playing the music. Okay, last up, I'm going to play a song from a guy named, Joel Wood. This one's called Lost Files. So I'll see you guys in 2 weeks. Take care.

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1: Correct.
0: And we got, oh my gosh, we got not one but two Burnsides here in the Airstream here on KNCE. Cedric and Gary, how you guys doing?
2: We good. We good, man. Thanks for having us.
0: Nice. Cedric, we had you out here in February. Had an incredible show. Probably your sixth or seventh time playing here in Taos. And I know how much you feel about this place. And I know how much the audience really loves you and having the Hill Country Blues here. So what's up with Burnside Exploration 2? What are you guys, what's going to be different tonight than we had last February?
2: Well, I have to say, man, you know, me and Gary, we always been doing our own thing.
0: Yeah, yeah.
2: You know, Gary, you know, got his band and
0: your
2: My uncle Gary. Okay, yep. We're 2 years apart. We grew up like brothers.
0: Of course.
3: Yeah.
2: What's so special about tonight is me and Gary hadn't recorded an album in 15 years.
0: Sure.
2: We grew up playing together.
0: Right.
2: But we kind of branched off, doing our own thing.
0: Of course.
2: Natural. We had a band, you know, 15, 16 years ago called Burnside Exploration.
0: Okay, so that was one.
2: That was one. That was one. That's why this one is the two. And so, you know, since we, you know, done came back together and reconnected and, you know, just coming up with a lot of great new tunes,
0: sure.
2: We was able to record a brand new album.
0: Great.
2: About a week ago, Burnside Exploration 2. So you guys look out for that. But we done came back together and we wasn't really able to tour the last, you know, Burnside Exploration.
0: Sure, yeah.
2: And now that we're back together, we're able to tour it and we're able to show the people, you know, what we couldn't show them years ago.
0: Sure. And you brought your families with you on this trip.
2: Oh, yeah. All of us got the wives.
3: Right.
2: And the kids.

0: it.
1: And, you know, I've been in the Birdside section at the Hill Country Picnic. You guys all like to have a good time.
0: Oh, yeah.
1: So just letting everybody know, tonight at Dale at the Solar Center, doors open at 7 o'clock. We got Cedric Burnside, we got Gary Burnside, and we got Kevin.
2: Kevin Spike.
1: Kevin Spike on bass. So we got drums, bass, and guitar, all Hill Country style blues. And so, Gary, welcome to Taos, man. We've had a lot of people here from the Hill Country, a lot of people here from the Delta. Great to have you here for the first time.
3: Man, I'm glad to be here, man. Appreciate it. It's nice spot, man.
1: I'm sure Cedric told you all about it.
3: Man. It feels like home in there, man.
2: It's one of my favorite places.
3: So it's laid back, cool, man. Glad to be a part of it.
1: Don't tell anybody. So I'm going to play one track here, and then we'll talk a little bit more after that. But right here I've got queued up One Cold and Lonely Night, Burnside Exploration 1. And so tonight at Dale, tickets are $20. You can get them at the door. I've sold a lot of tickets already, so please make sure you come early and catch Grammy Award winner Cedric Burnside with his uncle Gary, Kevin on bass. And stay tuned, we'll talk a little bit more right after this track. This is Burnside Exploration, One Cold and Lonely Night. You can see him in Taos tonight.

0: One Cold and Lonely Night right there. That's from Burnside Exploration 1. We got our Burnside Exploration 2 here in Taos tonight, all the way from Holly Springs.
1: Tullahoma, Mississippi.
0: Tullahoma, Mississippi. And so I hear that. And, you know, Cedric, I listened to some of your recent albums and all that, and I can definitely tell a difference between what you and your uncle do and what you and Gary are doing compared to your solo stuff.
1: Yeah.
0: And, yeah, I definitely, if you've never been to Mississippi, you've never been to a juke joint, you're going to get that feel tonight for sure.
1: Oh, yes. Tonight is going to be hot.
0: Absolutely.
1: It's really going to be hot.
0: Absolutely. And where can people find out anything about Burnside Exploration 2? You guys got websites? What's going on? Any merch tonight? What's the story?
1: Well, we actually working on all of that as we speak.
0: Uh-huh.
1: We setting up a website. We also about to get fresh merch in.
0: Great.
1: Like I said, we just recorded the brand new album about a week ago.
0: Nice.
1: In Royal Studio in Memphis with Boo Mitchell.
0: Congratulations.
1: So that'll be out real soon.
0: Nice.
1: So but as of right now, you can go to my website.
0: Okay.
1: CedricBurnside.net. And you can go to Gary, you know, YouTube station, Facebook,
0: sure.
1: And Instagram, and get all the information that you need for right now.
0: Nice.
2: But we do got merch. We don't have no Burnside 2 merch, but
1: yeah,
2: we do have merch.
0: Okay.
1: Yeah.
0: So come on out and take some of Cedric home with you. Yeah, exactly. And so anything else? How's everybody in Mississippi? I know last time we were here talking in February, Cedric, there'd been the big ice storms and all that. How's the family and everybody?
1: Everybody good, man. You know, mostly everybody got their lights back on.
0: Okay.
1: So by now. So we good. We good, man.
0: Good to hear.
1: You know, Gary and I and Kevin, we've been traveling the last 5-6 months.
0: Wow.
1: You know, pretty good, you know, getting this Burnside Exploration thing on the road. So we ain't been, you know, we home just barely a little.
0: Sure.
1: And then we back out.
0: Gotcha. Well, so happy to have you back in Taos. I think this is maybe your 6th or 7th or 8th time coming through Taos.
1: Yeah.
0: And the audience loves you and everybody's very excited. And nice to see, you know, something different tonight and seeing the whole, you know, the only thing better than one Burnside, two Burnsides.
1: Yeah.
2: and we got a good feel, man. We've been doing it for a long
0: time. Yeah, and just the chemistry. I mean, you guys have the chemistry where you don't have to look at each other, you know what's going to happen.
1: Correct.
0: And all that. You know,
1: correct.
0: Like, you know, athletes that are brothers, same with musicians that are related. Exactly. So, anyway, if you're tuning in right now, 93.5 KNCE Taos, TrueTaosRadio.com. In the Airstream right here, we got Kevin on bass, we got Gary on guitar, Cedric going to be on drums tonight.
2: We switch up.
1: We both going to be on
0: drums. Okay, good. Okay.
1: See, we was gonna do that like a little surprise, you know, like surprise everybody.
0: Gotcha.
1: Trust me, tonight is gonna be unbelievable.
0: So come on out.
1: Really,
0: tickets are $20 at the door. We'll take $20 cash, juke joint style, and spread the word. Doors are at 7. Cedric will be on when the time is right, probably around 8 o'clock or so. And there's already a great event happening right now at Dale with our comrade Ricky and our friends from the Rio Grande del Norte National Monument. A portion of the ticket sales go to help that nonprofit. And come on out and have a great night. We had a few days of rain here, and good for everybody to get back out and catch some North Mississippi Hill Country Blues.
1: Oh, yeah.
0: Anything else?
2: Well, come and take some pictures and get some autographs.
0: There you go. Kevin, nothing?
1: Yeah.
3: Come on out. Enjoy.
1: Well, I like to say, come on out, tap your feet a little bit.
0: Absolutely. Get down.
1: We'll see you there.
0: Get down and boogie. We've got one more track from Burnside Exploration 2 here. This is from my second favorite radio station. This is a recording you guys did on WWOZ.
1: Okay. All
0: Great.
1: Right.
0: Thanks. See everybody tonight. 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

0: Right here, Burnside Exploration, a fresh track recorded in New Orleans not that long ago. 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